Playing the greatest hits of all time, 92.9 The Grand, Cat Stevens and Peace Train. You know, if you're catching that GO train after a Jays game, not so peaceful. It is 8:16. Coming up shortly, we'll have a look at some of your answers to my question of the day. If you haven't seen it yet, it's up on our 92.9 The Grand Facebook page. Right now, we're going to get the car washed. It is Rolls Royce on 92.9.

0: greatest hits of all time. 92.9 The Grand. Help me. Joni Mitchell. It is 8:22. I'm Gary Chinaman. My question of the day up on our 92.9 The Grand Facebook page, and we're talking about cooking. But cooking without the cookbook. I want to know tonight, what is one recipe that you have mastered without the cookbook? And it's probably something you've done like dozens of times. You love it, though, right? The family loves it. Your friends love it. Billy says coffee cake. Helen says cream cheese cauliflower casserole. Gail, sweet and sour spare ribs. Pamela, lasagna. Diane says, I love things I can make in my Instapot so I can muster them without a recipe. Jenny says, chicken with pilaf. Lisa, chicken can cacciatore. Sue likes cabbage rolls. And Steve says, this is what Steve has mastered without the cookbook. And, you know, a big round of applause for Steve. He says, making toast in the toaster. There is Gary's question of the day on our 92.9 The Grand Facebook page. Yes, like Steve, you can, well, what's that one recipe that you have mastered without the cookbook? Coming up in a moment, something we all experienced last week.
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playing the Great Sensible Time, 92.9 Grand, American Dream, Crosby, Stills, Nash & Young. 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

0: play the greatest hits of all time, the Guess Who and American Woman. It is 8:47 in with the Toronto Blue Jays in Toronto tonight. They're hosting the Tampa Bay Rays, and it's top of the sixth inning. It is Tampa Bay 3 and the Toronto Blue Jays 1. Wow, what a combination this is. Cheesecake and Taco Fest coming up at Powell Park in Port Dover on Saturday from 11 to 5, and again on Sunday from 11 to 4. And you can enjoy endless cheesecake and tacos along with live music, giveaways, food trucks, artisan market, photo ops, and a margarita bar. It's going on at 250 Main Street in Port Dover. Yeah, Powell Park, a weekend that celebrates food, music, and community in a relaxed lakeside setting, and it's all going on in Port Dover. And if you want to check it out, head on down to Dover on Saturday and Sunday. Leo wants to go dancing next.
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playing the greatest hits of all time, 92.9 The Grand. It is 10 after 9 o'clock, and up shortly, we'll have a look at, well, did you hear this? We're going to talk about something from France, websites, and a TV show. Right now, it's the Doobie Brothers taking it to the streets on 92.9 The Grand.

0: has become the first country in the European Union to ban kids under 15 from social media, which I think is a great idea. But how are they going to enforce that, for goodness sakes? Also, did you hear this? So you know, the U.S. seized over 1,000 internet website domains after they were caught illegally streaming World Cup games. And finally tonight, did you hear this? The 38th annual Shark Week gets underway on Sunday on the Discovery Channel. It is 9:20. Coming up, a song that Billboard magazine described as haunting.
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0: greatest hits of all time, Shine a Little Love. That is the Electric Light Orchestra on 92.9 The Grand. 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

not too hard to tell that song was from the 60s. It's Incense and Peppermints from Strawberry Alarm Clock. It says the 60s all over. It is 10:07. Up shortly, we'll have a look at some of your answers to my question of the day. Right now, it is Paradise by the Dashboard Light with Meat Loaf.

greatest hits of all time, 92.9 The Grand, The Wheels of Life, Gino Vannelli. It is 10:19. I'm Gary Chittum, and my question of the day up on our 92.9 The Grand Facebook page, and we're cooking. Yeah, we're cooking. Without the cookbook, I want to know tonight, what is that one recipe that you have mastered without looking it up in the cookbook or the recipe book? You just have it memorized. Patricia, pasta sauce. Sherry, Spanish rice. Linda likes doing up lasagna. Glenn, Christmas and Thanksgiving dinner with all the fixings. Luann, pretty much anything. Mary says Rice Krispie Squares. I love those. Richard says homemade sausage rolls. Luann, pretty much anything. Mary says Rice Krispie Squares. I love those.

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92.9 The Grand. That is the group called FM Phasers on Stan 1035. And, it was the Toronto Blue Jays losing to the Tampa Bay Rays tonight. Final score 4-2 for Tampa Bay over top of the Toronto Blue Jays. Well, this Grand Freebie Friday, it's your chance to win tickets and treats for two to Landmark Cinemas. And the first person to win with Trevor also gets $100 in Lotto Max tickets. All part of another summer of peace, love, and music on 92.9 The Grand.

0: Arguably the greatest hits of all time. Who loves you? The Four Seasons. It's 11:49, and you're going to love this. Believe it or not, it is the 50th anniversary Festival of Friends coming to Gage Park in Hamilton. It runs Friday, July 31st, till Sunday, August the 2nd. And this landmark celebration features 3 days of diverse musical performances across 4 stages, over 150 unique vendors, and, well, there will be an expansive midway as well. Best of all, admission is entry is absolutely free. 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That is festivalofriends.ca. Coming up in a moment, a song that sits at number 416 on Rolling Stone magazine's list of the 500 greatest songs of all time.
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greatest hits of all time. Naughty Tuna on the Grand Triumph laying on the line. It is 11:08. Up in a moment or two, we'll have a look at my silly stats, and we're going to talk about picks. We're going to talk about taking sides, and we're going to talk about annoying parents. It is McFadden and Whitehead right now. Ain't no stopping us now on the Grand.

0: playing the greatest hits of all time. 92.9 The Grand. Wouldn't Want to Lose Your Love. That is Info Y, 15 minutes after 11 o'clock. As we have a look at our silly stats, and hey, first of all, I got a question for you. When your screen on your phone is locked, what is the picture that is on that? Mine, it is the picture of the current weather that we have. And right now, I look at my phone and I see, you know, clear skies and stars. If it's raining, I see rain. If it's thunder and lightning, I see thunder and lightning on my phone. So here, with our silly stats, 70% of people say it is weird to have a picture of yourself on your phone's lock screen. Yeah, I think so too. Also, with our silly stats, creative people are more likely to sleep on their left side. All right, so pick a side, right? And finally tonight, with our silly stats, 21% of kids say singing is the most annoying thing their parents can do. And I'm thinking, if you're a kid, that's the most annoying thing, you're a lucky kid. It is 11:15. Like their group Chicago, they named themselves after the town from which they came.
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0: play the greatest hits of all time. 92.9 The Grand, Buckman Turner Overdrive, looking out for number one. It is 11:47, and this is coming up on the weekend. It is the Cheesecake and Taco Fest down at Dover at Powell Park. It runs on a Saturday from 11 to 5, Sunday from 11 to 4, and you can enjoy endless eats, live music, food trucks, artisan markets, giveaways, margarita bar, and yeah, it's all going on this weekend, Powell Park in Port Dover. It is 11:48, and the Fab Four, they're standing by.
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0: As always, we're playing the greatest hits of all time, but it's 92.9 at the Grand. It's coming up to 10 minutes before midnight. It is Trevor and Al back in tomorrow morning. Trevor at 5:30. Al will bring us the latest news and sports and weather at 6 o'clock. I'm Gary Chittum. We'll see you later. But right now, it's the Beatles. Good night. You're gonna

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after a few wobbly pops, and later on in the night, depends how drunk I am, it went from Mandy to Barry to Larry to Fred to Barbara to, oh, why did you leave me, Loretta? Oh, Loretta, you came and you came without thinking, but I sent you away. Where am I? Who are you people? Not that's ever happened before. High today of 24. Moving on, high of 24 today. 26 tomorrow. Weekend doesn't look bad at all. 27 and 29 Saturday and Sunday with the possibility of showers lingering. Backman Turner Overdrive, the police on the way. 9, it's a chilly start to your day. Dunnville, Burlington, Brantford, Caledonia. 7, Chicago, Saturday in the

0: 92.9, the Grand, playing the greatest hits of all time. Number one from 1983 with the Police. Sting and his couple of mates. Every breath you take, I'll be watching you, which is a felony. It's freaky. I had a stalker once. Small town Saskatchewan. Knew who the person was. You're small town, and like I'm a pretty easy target to follow. You could see me a mile away, and you know where I'm going to hang out. The arcade and the food mart. The food court in our tiny little mall. It's like when you live in small town Saskatchewan or small town anywhere, it's everybody knows everybody, right? We got robbed once. I remember my mom and dad trying to describe the perpetrator. Do you think you know who robbed you? Yeah, it was our Uncle Joe. Talk to him. He's got the lawnmower. 5:48, a dozen away from 6. High today of about 24. Going to be nice the next little while leading into the weekend. There's that possibility. We may get some rain, but I don't think so. 27, 29 for Saturday, Sunday, 26 tomorrow. 9, it's chilly in Burlington, Brantford, Cayuga, and Caledonia in at 8. It's a Thursday's this or that. Going to be doing some barbecuing on the side. What do you prefer, corn on the cob or potato salad? Alan says, why choose? I like them both. What are you giving me a choice for, jackass? Come on, Trev. Well, it's the rules. It's just simply the rules. What do you prefer if you had a choice? Corn on the cob or potato salad? Both for Robin. Jimmy likes corn on the cob. Marianne likes corn on the cob. Oh, I love them both in small amounts. I'm a diabetic. I feel your pain, Caroline. So am I. It's the gift that we got from our parents. Al Stewart, it's the year of the cat, by the way. If you want to answer, go to our Facebook page. Or if you want to talk about it, let's do that too. 289-284-2556. Or call me, 1-866-929-2556.
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0: It's sad. The first thing when you wake up and you check the scores from last night, you go, how bad did the Jays lose? Only 4-2 this time. Jays lose to the Rays. They're now 10 games back of 500. With the trade deadline coming up, sell, sell, sell. Who would have thunk it, man? Who would have thunk it? Namely after the year before. Year of the Cat, it's Al Stewart. Al has a look at news, weather, sports coming up.

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2: Good morning. It's 6 o'clock. I'm Al Parrish. This is 92.9 The Grand News. It's clear. It's 9 degrees outside, and here's what's making news this hour. A man is facing several charges, including assaulting an officer after a wild ride in Six Nations. OPP Sergeant Ed Sanchuk says it all began on Tuesday.
3: Members of the Six Nations Police Service attempted to stop a vehicle in the area of Six Line near Onondaga Road following a driving complaint. The vehicle fled from the area. It was located on River Range Road, where it struck a police vehicle, and a Six Nations police officer discharged their firearm.
2: The vehicle drove off again, this time crashing into several police cars before stopping in a ditch. The driver was taken into custody. A sit-down discussion between the Prime Minister and Premiers in PEI today is expected to be about the new tariff threats from the U.S. Donald Trump has signed orders to increase tariffs by 50% on a variety of Canadian goods starting August 19th. The Premier says they're united behind Mark Carney as the federal government tries to negotiate and work on renewing CUSMA. OPP are warning wildfire evacuees in northern Ontario that they could be fined if they return back home right now. It comes after Doug Ford also said to stay away from the devastated areas. There are still 180 wildfires burning in the north, seven of which broke out yesterday. Drownings can happen in a matter of seconds. Sergeant William Clayton of the Halt Marine Unit says inflatable play structures and other floaties can be extremely dangerous.
4: They don't understand the power of the wind. They get out to a distance away from shore where the wind catches them and they simply can't paddle back in.
2: On National Drowning Prevention Week, police are emphasizing the importance of life jackets and basic swimming lessons. Tropical Storm Bertha has made landfall in the southern tip of Louisiana. The storm is moving slowly along the Gulf Coast, packing strong winds up to 160 kilometers an hour. Damaging wind and storm surge are the main threats to the deep south states, where beaches were closed as far as the Florida Panhandle. Canadian Blood Services says it is facing a shortage of blood donations. The agency says the blood supply has decreased by nearly 20% since June 1st. It's urging people across Ontario and the rest of the country to book donation appointments. It has a shortfall that is beyond the usual drop in donations during the summer months. In sports, the Blue Jays played Game 3 with the Rays last night and lost again. Toronto will try to avoid the sweep when Game 4 goes this afternoon. And in MLS soccer, New England and Toronto FC tied 0-0. It's 6:03 at the Grand. Weather is next.
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2: The Grand weather, sunny today with a high of 24, clear overnight with a low of 12, then tomorrow sunny with a high of 26. Saturday, a mix of sun and cloud, maybe some showers, a high of 27, and Sunday cloudy with a chance of showers and a high of 29. Monday, mix of sun and cloud, chance of showers and a high of 27. Right now it's 11 in Hamilton, 8 in Hagersville, and in Caledonia, it's 9 degrees. I'm Al Parrish. There's weather and more at 929thegrand.fm.
6: Thanks, Al. 6:05, it is National Hello, My Name Is Day. Wear that tag, or better yet, why not introduce yourself and tell us something about you? We'd love to hear from you. Drop us a line on our Facebook page, please. 929thegrand, or if you want to text, feel free to do that too. 289-284-2556. Hand-me-down world, the Guess Who follows a group that was supposed to be called the Northern Lights. Then they went to Baba. don't think so. They settled on ABBA.

92.9 The Grand, all a part of another summer of peace, love, and music. Randy Bachman, Burton Cummings, they were here, early part of the month? But guess who? They did this song. Hand Me Down World, 92.9 The Grand. Good morning, 11 minutes after 6. I'm Trev. Welcome to the morning show for this Thursday, the 23rd day of July, year of our Lord, 2026. 23 for a high today. It's 9 right now in Dunnville, Hagersville, Hamilton in at 8. So it was round 2 this morning, 3:15 in the morning. There is Pepe Le Pew and his brother or sister. I didn't have a chance to really get that in depth. I didn't ask. But all of a sudden he brought reinforcements. Mom and Dad, Pepe, along with sister, and there's 4 of them. Bottom line, there's 4. 4 in the parking lot. And I read somewhere earlier that if you make noise, clap your hands, that should scare off the skunks. No, it does not. It pisses them off. They don't like clapping. They don't like noise. You think they would scare away or something like that? You see a fat guy like me there and going, oh, skunks, hi, it's me, fat Ukrainian. Go ahead, I dare you, I dare you. And all of a sudden, it was like a firing squad. One tail goes up, second, third, fourth. Oh, dear God, I'm going to get sprayed and sprayed big time. So I dove behind a car, and thank goodness it was the neighbor's car. I got here safely and sound with a lot of axe. Oh, my goodness me. I smell like an avalanche.

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1: I think I'm going to start a beer company named Responsibility. Hear me out. Naming it Responsibility, then watch as every other beer company promotes my company for free at the end of their commercials. As in, please drink. Exactly. And when the weather gets hot, do me a favor. Please dress for the body you have, not the body you want. Thank you.
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1: 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Dress appropriately. When you're the size of me, don't wear a Speedo. It's like Saran wrapping a cow. It's disgusting. 614, Earth, Wind, and Fire next.
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0: The brother of Dave Thomas from SCTV, Ian Thomas, one of my favorite songs, Right Before Your Eyes, 92.9, The Grand, all a part of another summer of peace, love, and music. 22 minutes after 6, high today of 23 in the sunshine.
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92.9 The Grand, playing the greatest hits of all time. Joan Jett and the Blackhearts had a huge hit with this in the 80s. That is the original from Tommy James and the Shondells, Crimson and Clover. Potato salad or corn on the cob? It's Thursday's this or that. What do you prefer? Right now, it's corn on the cob by about 75%. 3/4 of people that have chimed in, huh? Math this early in the morning. Let us know. Drop us a line on Facebook. Al has a look at news, weather, sports after Red Rider. 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

0: Good morning. It's 6:30. I'm Al Parrish. This is 92.9 The Grand News. It's clear and 9 degrees outside. Here's what's making news this hour. Several police cars are damaged following an attempted traffic stop in Six Nations. Officers were trying to stop a vehicle Tuesday, but it took off. OPP Sergeant Ed Sanchuk says it ended up crashing into another cruiser nearby and an officer fired their gun.
1: The vehicle then attempted to flee again and collided with multiple police vehicles before entering a ditch. The driver was taken into custody by the Six Nations Police without further incident and transported to a hospital with minor injuries.
0: A man is facing multiple charges. Mark Carney will meet with Canada's premiers and PEI today amid new U.S. tariffs. Earlier this week, Trump signed orders to increase tariffs by 50% on a variety of Canadian goods next month. Aside from the levies, the first ministers will bring up their own requests for auto.

0: Law to increase federal health care funding and accelerate approval for major projects. A number of charges against some of the accused in a sweeping organized crime and police corruption probe are being reduced as the case moves through the courts. Seven Toronto police officers and a retired constable were among 27 people charged in connection with Project South. It's not unusual for prosecutors to narrow the list of charges in complex cases involving multiple people. It's not just a sport, it's a life skill to be able to swim. Sergeant William Clayton of the Halton Marine Unit says even basic swimming lessons can be a game changer.
1: Please make sure that your children are watched 100% of the time when you're near water. It takes a split second for that child to enter the water and not be able to swim, and it comes to a catastrophic end.
0: It is National Drowning Prevention Week. And ChatGPT maker OpenAI is still investigating, quote, an unprecedented cyber incident. They say its artificial intelligence systems broke out of a testing environment and hacked into another AI company. The incident is stirring debates over the need for stronger AI guardrails and the extent to which AI agents are capable of acting on their own. In sports, the Blue Jays dropped Game 3, 4-2 to the Rays last night. Game 4 goes this afternoon. The Jays will hope to avoid the sweep. In MLS, New England and Toronto FC tied at nil. It's 6:33 at the Grand. Weather is next.
2: It's just four turns and two straightaways, but oh, man. It's Flamborough Speedway on race day. Short track. Stock car fans love the thrill. And the time has come for you to experience the excitement live.
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0: The grand weather, sunny with a high of 24 today. It'll drop to 12 overnight with clear skies. And then tomorrow, sunny with a high of 26. Saturday, mix of sun and cloud, maybe some showers and a high of 27. Cloudy with a chance of showers on Sunday with a high of 29. And then Monday, a mix of sun and cloud, a chance of showers and a high of 27. Right now, it is 12 in Burlington. It's 7 in Cayuga. And in Dunville, it's 8 degrees. I'm Al Parrish. 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
4: Thanks, Al. 8:35. It's amazing where you find artists and really great art, like in a bathroom stall. I'll explain. Paul Simon, it's me and Julio down by the schoolyard.

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1: Donuts.
0: Katrina and the Waves for you this morning. Walking on sunshine, and we're going to do that today, tomorrow, and right through the weekend. All a part of another summer of peace, love, and music. I'm Trev. Good morning. 641, 19 away from 7. High today of 23, 26, and 28, 29 for the rest of your weekend. It's chilly. It's a chilly start. Hagersville in at 9. KU Good Jarvis, 8 so far this morning. So, you ever go to the bathroom in a restaurant or a gas station or something like that? And you go into one of the stalls and there is graffiti all over the place. Yesterday did exactly that. This person had several colors. He did a mural. And then I'm looking around and I go, somebody left a message. I don't think I can physically do that to myself. Who in their right mind, they're at a beautiful restaurant, right? You're sitting there with family, friends, or with your significant other. And you go, sweetheart, honey bear, do you have a Sharpie? Do you have your pencil crayons? Can I borrow them? Because I've got a dirty limerick I'd love to share with everyone. Or I have a feeling that I may take a little while. This one may take a little while. Can I have your set of Sharpies? I feel like drawing the Last Supper on a on a board. It's just, who does this? Who brings a Sharpie? Do what everybody else does. Take your phone and play a game. Text people. Don't do that. Don't vandalize something like that. If you're going to do that, and it may cost you a few bucks, I say this to the owners of the establishment, maybe put up Etch-a-Sketches. Just an idea. Etch-a-Sketch. And if you don't know what an Etch-a-Sketch is, Googles it. The Youngbloods next.
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0: Hello, my name is Day today. Why not drop us a line? Hello, what's your name? And tell us a little bit about you. We'd love to know. 92.9 The Grand on our Facebook page. Here are the Youngbloods on The Grand.

voice so high? I dare not ask again. My goodness, listen. Oh, yeah, sure. Now you hold it to yourself. 92.9 The Grand playing the great. There he is. How do you do that? It's just Frankie Valli, same thing. How do you get your voice so high? Wow. Octaves. Going that octave higher just to prove a point. More Than a Woman. Bee Gees, 92.9 The Grand. It just fascinates me. 6:53 now, 6:53. Seven away from seven, sunshine 23 for a high today. Not generating much heat right now. It's 8 in Dunnville, Burlington, Brantford. And here in the Hammer, it's 7. What do you prefer? Potato salad or corn on the cob? Saw in a grocery store 50% off potato salad. Do you buy 50% off anything? Because you got to eat it right away. I made the mistake of buying 50% off milk. The expiry date was in like a half hour. You've got 2 liters, drink milk now to save a couple of bucks. Certain things you just don't want to save a couple of bucks in. You know, spend that extra toonie or $4 or whatever the case is. Gary says, I love both when it comes to potato salad and corn on the cob. There's no expiry date on corn on the cob, is there? I don't think so. Asking for a friend. Thursday's this or that, corn on the cob or potato salad. Gary likes both, but homemade tater salad. Yeah, I like that too. Cheryl says both. I would have to pick potato salad. Have a great day. You too, Lynn. God bless. Heather says potato salad. Fran, both. Kathleen, both. Linda, homemade potato salad. No contest. Corn on the cob for Miguel. Neither. Diane. Oh, Diane. Oh, please, Diana. No, really? Okay. Dale loves them both. Got to go with homemade potato salad. Robert, both. Oh, I love them both. Small amounts. I'm a diabetic, so am I. But give me. Why choose? I say both, says Alan. And definitely corn on the cob for Marianne. What do you say? Drop me a line. Love to hear from you. 92.9 The Grand on our Facebook page. News on the way. Here's April Wine. Here on The Grand. You're right.

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1: Good morning. It's 7 o'clock. I'm Al Parrish. This is 92.9 The Grand News. It's still clear and 9 degrees outside. Here's what's making news this hour. A man is facing several charges, including assaulting an officer after a wild ride in Six Nations. OPP Sergeant Ed Sanchuk says it all began on Tuesday.
2: Members of the Six Nations Police Service attempted to stop a vehicle in the area of Six Line near Onondaga Road following a driving complaint. The vehicle fled from the area. It was located on River Range Road, where it struck a police vehicle, and a Six Nations police officer discharged their firearm.
1: The vehicle drove off again, this time crashing into several police cars before stopping in a ditch. The driver was taken into custody. A sit-down discussion between the Prime Minister and Premiers in PEI today is expected to be about the new tariff threats from the U.S. Donald Trump has signed orders to increase tariffs by 50% on a variety of Canadian goods starting August 19th. The Premiers say that they are united behind Mark Carney as the federal government tries to negotiate and work on renewing CUSMA. OPP are warning that wildfire evacuees in northern Ontario could be fined if they return back home right now. It comes after Doug Ford also said that they should stay away from devastated areas. There are still 180 wildfires burning in the north, 7 of which broke out yesterday. Well, drownings can happen in a matter of seconds. Sergeant William Clayton of the Halton Marine Unit says inflatable play structures and other floaties can be extremely dangerous.
3: They don't understand the power of the wind. They get out to a distance away from shore where the wind catches them and they simply can't paddle back in.
1: On National Drowning Prevention Week, police are emphasizing the importance of life jackets and basic swimming skills. Tropical storm Bertha has made landfall on the southern tip of Louisiana. The storm is moving slowly along the Gulf Coast, packing strong winds up to 160 k. Damaging winds and storm surge are the main threats to the deep south states, where beaches were closed as far away as the Florida Panhandle. And West Haldimand General Hospital has planned a power shutdown for today. It'll run from 7:30 until about 4 o'clock, with electrical infrastructure upgrades being done. Patients and visitors may notice temporary impacts and delays, but the patient care and safety remain unaffected. This is the 5th of 6 planned shutdowns scheduled for the summer. In sports, the Blue Jays played Game 3 with the Rays last night, and they lost. Toronto will try to avoid the sweep when Game 4 goes this afternoon. In MLS soccer, New England and Toronto FC tied at 0-0. It's 7:04 at the Grand. Weather is next.
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1: The Grand weather, sunny today with a high of 24, clear overnight with a low of 12, sunny tomorrow with a high of 26, then Saturday a mix of sun and cloud, maybe some showers and a high of 27, Sunday about the same, cloudy with a chance of showers and a high of 29, Monday mix of sun and cloud, chance of showers and a high of 27. Right now it is 7 degrees in Jarvis, it's 9 in Caledonia, and in Hamilton it's 12 degrees. degrees. I'm Al Parrish. 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
5: 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Click on events, or Linda from Haldeman Pulse will join us with her list of events going on this weekend. We'll chat with Linda coming up in just a bit. Mr. Piano Man, the greatest piano player of all time. Don't believe him? Just ask Billy Joel. He'll explain in music right after Linda.

0: 92.9 The Grand, playing the greatest hits of all time. Said in a recent interview, it's one of the favorite songs that he loves to play every concert. It's a must. It's a must-do, as Billy Joel said. That is Mr. Piano Man, 92.9 The Grand, playing the greatest hits of all time. 14 minutes after 7, high today of 24, then 26, 27, then 29. 24, 26, 27, 29, just like your high school combination for your locker. We're halfway there. We're halfway there to that high in Cayuga. Jarvis, you're looking at 12, 11 right now in the Hammer.
1: Good morning, Haldeman County. 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The Repair Cafe returns to the Minga in Dundal on Saturday from 10 till 1. 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Looking for live music? Shakedown is on the patio Friday night at Plank Road in Hagersville, while Samantha Ava performs at Just John's in Jarvis. If you'd rather spend time outdoors, the Hillbilly Farm Market on Raynham Road is offering tours of its off-grid farmstead all weekend. And Saturday night, the Fishermill Firefighters Association's annual Wing Ding takes over Lions Hall from 5 till midnight. 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I'm Linda from Haldeman County Pulse. Have a great weekend.
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0: 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Here's Eddie Money on The Grand.

0: time runaround Sue. I was married to her. That is Dion from 1961. I'm Trev, 723, sunshine 24 for a high 26 for tomorrow. Her name's not Sue, it's Bobby and Brady. Tell me more about what you've been up to over the last little while, something to do with mental health. This morning, we're chatting with Bobby Ann Brady, the MPP for Haldimand Norfolk. An interesting post she put on Facebook recently. Bobby, tell me more about the green suspenders and the meaning behind it.
1: Suspenders, not necessarily green, but suspenders in general, for the month of June are representative of Men's Mental Health Month. June is Men's Mental Health Month. And, you know, I think that the majority of us know a man in our life who has struggled with mental health issues or depression, anxiety, what have you. And I think men are less likely to talk about it than women are. In fact, the statistics prove that. And so I wanted to draw attention to it. I've seen it myself and had a family that I'm very close to. A few months ago, their 21-year-old son committed suicide, and I feel that we need to raise awareness, but we also have to raise the educational component of what are we looking for? Because the mom of this young man and the experience in my own personal life is I didn't know that I actually needed the tools to deal with something. I didn't know what I was looking at. And I think that we need to raise awareness, but we also need to educate people on what we're looking for.
0: That's a very good point, because it's a male ego kind of thing. It's that falsehood of mental illness is someone saying to you, well, just get happy.
1: Yeah, that can be very difficult for some people. That's easier said than done. And I think that those who may not struggle think it's just as easy as, you know, go make yourself happy. And if only we knew the trick to that. And I must say that, you know, when somebody is suffering in our lives and we recognize it, but they push away the help, it can create a secondary problem in the person who is actually loving them and trying to help, but being pushed away. And so now you don't have one person struggling, you have two people struggling. I just want to say that I am investigating perhaps creating a private members bill surrounding, you know, the educational component of mental health. We hear the word awareness, and yeah, that's great. But I think there's another side to this, and it's mental health literacy. And I think that's, a path that I want to continue to go down, because nowadays, and you can see it by the response to my social media, I'm so proud of the men who had the courage to come to my post and social media. I'm so proud of the men who had the courage to come to

0: Good morning. It's 7:30. I'm Al Parrish. This is 92.9 The Grand News. It's clear and 10 degrees outside. Here's what's making news this hour. Several police cars are damaged following an attempted traffic stop on Six Nations. Officers were trying to stop a vehicle on Tuesday, but it took off. OPP Sergeant Ed Sanchuk says it ended up crashing into another cruiser nearby, and an officer fired their gun.
1: The vehicle then attempted to flee again and collided with multiple police vehicles before entering a ditch. The driver was taken into custody by the Six Nations police without further incident and transported to a hospital with minor injuries.
0: A man is facing multiple charges. The power will be out today at West Haldimand General Hospital as crews will be making infrastructure upgrades. Key services, including emergency department, inpatient unit, and pharmacy services, will remain operational. The cafeteria is open, but the volunteer coffee shop will be closed. Mark Carney will meet with Canada's premiers in PEI today amid new U.S. tariffs. Earlier this week, Trump signed orders to increase tariffs by 50% on a variety of Canadian goods next month. Aside from the levies, the first ministers will also bring up their own requests for Ottawa to increase federal health care funding and accelerate approval for major projects. The number of charges against some of the accused in a sweeping organized crime and police corruption probe are being reduced as the number of cases moves through the court. Seven Toronto police officers and a retired constable were among 27 people charged in connection with Project South. It's not unusual for the prosecutors to narrow the list of charges in complex cases involving multiple people. And it's not just a sport, it's a life skill to be able to swim. Sergeant William Clayton of the Halton Marine Unit

0: says even basic swimming lessons can be a game changer.
1: Please make sure that your children are watched 100% of the time when you're near water. It takes a split second for that child to enter the water and not be able to swim, and it comes to a catastrophic end.
0: It is National Drowning Prevention Week. And ChatGPT maker OpenAI says it's still investigating, quote, an unprecedented cyber incident. They say artificial intelligence systems broke out of testing environments and hacked into another AI company. The incident is stirring debates over the need for stronger AI guardrails and the extent to which AI agents are capable of acting on their own. In sports, the Blue Jays dropped Game 3, 4-2 to the Rays last night. Game 4 goes this afternoon. Jays will hope to avoid a sweep. And in MLS, New England and Toronto FC tied at nil. It's 7:33 at the Grand. Weather is next.
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0: The Grand, weather sunny today with a high of 24, clear overnight with a low of 12, then sunny again tomorrow with a high of 26. Saturday, mix of sun and cloud, maybe some showers and a high of 27. Sunday, cloudy with a chance of showers and a high of 29. And then Monday, a mix of sun and cloud with a chance of showers and a high of 27. Right now, it is 9 in Dunnville. It's 13 in Burlington, and in Caledonia, it's 10 degrees. I'm Al Parrish. 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
5: Thanks, Al. 7:35. When you get asked to write a note, somebody celebrating a birthday or a thank you card, they want you to come up with something witty. They put you on the spot like that. Isn't that the hardest thing to do? Happy birthday. Exactly. I'm going to help you out. Best thing you can do. Best thing you can do. And it gets you off the hook. I'll have that for you coming up. Hall of Famer Santana. This is Black Magic Woman.

0: playing the greatest hits of all time, back-to-back Hall of Famers. There you go. Santana and Duran Duran, that is Hungry Like the Wolf from 1982. 7:42, 18 away from 8. Sunshine, we got that check. 24 for a high today. We're getting there. Halfway in Hagersville, Caledonia, Burlington, Brantford in at 11. There's a thank you card going around the station. We're losing a couple of employees today. And big thank you. What do you put on these cards? And they expect you to put something witty. It just says thank you on the front. So I don't know. So I just go, I put dude. And then in brackets, see front. Or they said, well, that's not very good. Okay, thank you times a million. I was going to put a million, but he owes me $20. So I put down, thank you times 232. And if he complains, 231. And I felt bad. I felt bad because he's a good guy. This guy's a good guy. So I bought him a slinky. How many of you remember the slinky? They're still selling these at dollar stores. My first slinky, 1988. Mom bought me this at a mall in Regina. And I thought it'd be kind of cool when she went out shopping. I'd go to the food court. Yeah, shocker. But there was an escalator there. And I took out the slinky and I put it on the escalator. Buddy of mine said to me that it's still there, still climbing down. Why? Because, well, let's be honest, it's Saskatchewan. If the Riders aren't playing, if it's not a corner gas marathon on TV, if it's not Tuesday night bingo, everybody goes to the mall and watches the slinky. Why? Well, you know the answer. 10cc next.
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0: To soon. 746, sunshine, 24 for a high today.

grand as Jody makes her way off to work. I know she's singing. Singing along with this one. It's her favorite song. That and Donna and Bruce. Donna, take care of that leg, all right? Make sure Bruce treats you extra special. Just for you guys. And, of course, all of you that love Elton John. All a part of another summer of peace, love, and music. 92.9 The Grand. That is your song. It's 7:54. Half a dozen away from 8. Sunshine up to about, say, 24 today. 26. Then 27, 29 for Saturday and Sunday. Halfway there in Dunnville, Burlington, Brantford, and Caledonia. Big fan of Corey Hart. Good for you. Special day today. It was on this date Corey Hart had his first ever number one hit. The song was released back in 1983, November of 1983. It made its way up to number one this week. Corey Hart's Sunglasses at Night. 42 years ago. Let's update the song, shall we? Remember when Corey Hart wore his sunglasses at night? Back in the 80s, that was called being a rock star. In 2026, it's called having an eye appointment next Tuesday. Back then, Corey Hart wore his sunglasses because he was mysterious. Today, we wear sunglasses because someone opened the refrigerator door and nearly blinded us. Back in the 80s, sunglasses meant you were cool. Today, they mean don't move the menu, make the font bigger. And let's be honest, the only person still living the Corey Hart dream is our very own Rockin' Ray Michaels. Nobody has actually seen his eyes since 1987. Scientists are beginning to wonder if they're still there. So thank you, Corey Hart. You made sunglasses cool. 40 years later, you accidentally created Canada's largest support group for people who can't handle LED headlights. 7:55. Don't forget Rockin' Ray comes your way this afternoon. The Road Show at 2 o'clock this afternoon. Sunglasses day today. Barbecue and weather. It's going to be nice, manageable. None of this Humidex crap. 24 and it's going to stay at 24. Jays still are looking for a win this week, this month. Details with Al after Mr. Corey Hart. 92.9 The Grand.

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1: Morning. It's 8 o'clock. I'm Al Parrish. This is 92.9 The Grand News. It's clear and 10 degrees, and here's what's making news this hour. A man is facing several charges, including assaulting an officer after a wild ride in Six Nations. OPP Sergeant Ed Sanchuk says it all began Tuesday.
2: Members of the Six Nations Police Service attempted to stop a vehicle in the area of Six Line near Onondaga Road following a driving complaint. The vehicle fled from the area. It was located on River Range Road, where it struck a police vehicle, and a Six Nations police officer discharged their firearm.
1: The vehicle drove off again, this time crashing into several police cars before stopping in a ditch. The driver was taken into custody. West Haldimand General Hospital has a planned power shutdown today. It will run from 7:30 until about 4 p.m. for electrical infrastructure upgrades. Patients and visitors may notice temporary impacts and delays, but patient care and safety remain unaffected. This is the fifth of six planned shutdowns scheduled for this summer. A sit-down discussion between the Prime Minister and the Premiers in PEI today is expected to be about new tariff threats from the United States. Donald Trump has signed orders to increase tariffs by 50% on a variety of Canadian goods starting August 19th. The premiers say that they are united behind Mark Carney as the federal government tries to negotiate and work on renewing CUSMA. OPP are warning wildfire evacuees in Northern Ontario they could be fined if they return home right now. It comes after Doug Ford also said to stay away from the devastated areas. There are still 180 wildfires burning in the north, seven of which broke out yesterday. Drownings can happen in a matter of seconds. Sergeant William Clayton of the Halton Marine Unit says inflatable play structures and other floaties can be extremely dangerous.
3: They don't understand the power of the wind. They get out to a distance away from shore where the wind catches them and they simply can't paddle back in.
1: On National Drowning Prevention Week, police are emphasizing the importance of life jackets and basic swimming lessons. Canadian Blood Services says it's facing a shortage of blood donations. The agency says blood supply has decreased by nearly 20% since June 1st. It's urging people across Ontario and the rest of the country to book blood donation appointments. It says the shortfall is beyond the usual drop in donations that happens during summer months. In sports, the Blue Jays played Game 3 with the Rays last night and lost again. Toronto will try to avoid the sweep when Game 4 goes this afternoon. In MLS soccer, New England and Toronto FC tied at 0-0. It's 8:04 at the Grand. Weather is next.
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1: The Grand weather, sunny with a high of 24, clear overnight with a low of 12. Friday, sunny with a high of 26, and Saturday, mix of sun and cloud, maybe some showers and a high of 27. Sunday, cloudy with a chance of showers and a high of 29. And Monday, a mix of sun and cloud, with again a chance of showers and a high of 27. Right now it's 9 in Hagersville, 10 in Caledonia, and in Hamilton it's 13 degrees. I'm Al Parrish. 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
5: 8:05, thank you so much, Al. They say bullfighting and bull riding are some of the toughest sports on the planet. I counter with bingo at the Legion on a Tuesday night, namely when Grandma needs 065 and they call 066 mayhem. Or when you were a kid, musical chairs. And you got down to one chair, two people left. We lost Johnny. Johnny would have been 56. King Harvest, Dancing in the Moonlight.

you're screaming like that. To really emphasize the point, no more bread and butter. The new beats, 92.9 The Grand, butter or margarine on corn on the cob. You can't beat that. Put a little salt, a little pepper. Oh, hello. That's the question we're asking. Thursday's this or that when it comes to a barbecue or just lunch or whatever. Is it potato salad or corn on the cob? James says neither, but if I had to choose one, creamy German potato salad. What's the difference when it comes to German potato salad, James? What's added? Because I know when it comes to cabbage rolls, with German cabbage rolls, they're like pillows. One, maybe possibly two will suffice. There's a lot of meat in the cabbage rolls. I get excited when I talk about food, as you can tell. But that's the biggest difference. We have us Ukrainians and Polish people have little tiny cabbage rolls with rice. It's all in the cabbage, sour or sweet, and so on. German ones, it's all meat. All meat with a couple of, a little bit of rice. There you see. Not just a pretty radio face. I know my stuff. Barbara says, oh, it's brutal. I can't decide. I'll take both. Corn on the cob for Maurice. Let us know. Drop us a line on Facebook a little later on. I'd say in about 40 minutes, we will sum up and have the results for you of corn on the cob versus potato salad. It's information like this that makes the world go round. It's what the government wants. It's where your tax dollars are going.

0: 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Go ahead, schmuck.
1: I think I'm going to start a beer company named Responsibility. Hear me out. Naming it Responsibility, then watch as every other beer company promotes my company for free at the end of their commercials. As in, please drink. Exactly. And when the weather gets hot, do me a favor. Please dress for the body you have, not the body you want. Thank you.
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0: playing the greatest hits of all time, all a part of another summer of peace, love, and music. Jerry Doucette, Mama, let him play some old-fashioned rock and roll, or play me some baseball. One of the hottest teams in the CBL, the Hamilton Cardinals, are back in action Friday night as they host the Kitchener Panthers. Eric Sperrin, the owner of the Hamilton Cardinals, explains more about the CBL and what you can expect at the ballpark.
1: Well, we're now known as the Canadian Baseball League, and with that, brand new format where there's only five teams that make the playoffs, so 4 and 5 will play in a one-game wild card, and then the winner of that game would then play the top seed. So that's a significant change because previously 8 of the 9 made the playoffs. Mm-hmm. And we've also now have 48 regular season games. We've also added new rules to the players, and now we can actually have 8 import players per team. Previously it was 5, so that's a significant jump, and I think it's going to really result in the product being that much better.
0: Excellent.
1: Yeah, we've got some new players, but we have reigning MVP Owen Boone returning. He was the first pitcher in Hamilton Cardinals history to win the MVP award. Of course, Tyler Duncan in 2023 won the first ever MVP. So both Tyler and Owen are back in the mix. And yeah, we've got a number of new faces. We've got some new import players that we're pretty excited about that played a pretty high level of minor league baseball. And then on the stadium front, we have brand new LED lights at Bernie Arbor Stadium. So there's going to be quite the light show there for fans now. It's going to be pretty cool.
0: And it's cheap entertainment. That's the great thing.
1: Yep, and kids 10 and under are free.
0: The 16-9 Cardinals are only a half game back with a few games in hand. The very big Caps, the London Majors, and the Welland Jackfish. First pitch goes Friday night at 7:35.

0: Good morning. It's 8:30. I'm Al Parrish. This is 92.9 The Grand News. It's clear and 10 degrees outside. Here's what's making news this hour. Several police cars are damaged following an attempted traffic stop on Six Nations. Officers were trying to stop a vehicle Tuesday, but it took off. OPP Sergeant Ed Sanchuk says it ended up crashing into another cruiser nearby, and an officer fired their gun.
1: The vehicle then attempted to flee again and collided with multiple police vehicles before entering a ditch. The driver was taken into custody by the Six Nations police without further incident and transported to a hospital with minor injuries.
0: A man is facing multiple charges. The power will be out today at West Haldimand General Hospital as crews will be making infrastructure upgrades. Key services, including emergency department, inpatient unit, and the pharmacy services, will remain operational. The cafeteria is open, but the volunteer coffee shop will be closed. Mark Carney will meet with Canada's premiers and PEI today amid new U.S. tariffs. Earlier this week, Trump signed orders to increase tariffs by 50% on a variety of Canadian goods next month. Aside from the levies, the first ministers will also bring their own requests for Ottawa to increase federal health care funding and accelerate approval for major projects. The number of charges against some of the accused in the sweeping organized crime and police corruption probe are being reduced as the case moves through the courts. Seven Toronto police officers and a retired constable are among 27 people charged in connection with Project South. It is not unusual for the prosecutors to narrow the list of charges in complex cases involving multiple people. And it's not just a sport, it's a life skill to be able to swim. Sergeant William Clayton of the Halton Marine Unit says even basic swimming lessons can be a game changer.
2: Please make sure that your children are watched 100% of the time when you're near water. It takes a split second for that child to enter the water and not be able to swim, and it comes to a catastrophic end.
0: It is National Drowning Prevention Week. ChatGPT maker OpenAI

0: says they're still investigating a, quote, unprecedented cyber incident. They say that artificial intelligence systems broke out of a testing environment and hacked it into another AI company. The incident is stirring debate over the need for stronger AI guardrails and the extent to which AI agents are capable of acting on their own. In sports, the Blue Jays dropped Game 3, 4-2 to the Rays last night. Game 4 goes this afternoon. The Jays will hope to avoid a sweep. And the MLS saw New England and Toronto FC tie at nil. It's 8:34 at the Grand. Weather is next.
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0: The Grand weather, sunny, high of 24 today. It'll be clear overnight and we'll get to a low of 12. It'll be sunny again tomorrow with a high of 26. Then over the weekend, Saturday, we'll see a mix of sun and cloud, maybe some showers, and a high of 27. Cloudy with a chance of showers on Sunday and a high of 29. And Monday, a mix of sun and cloud with a chance of showers and a high of 27. Right now, it is 13 degrees in Cayuga. It's 13 in Jarvis. And it's also up to 13 degrees in Caledonia. I'm Al Parrish. There's weather and more at 92.9thegrand.fm.
2: 8:35. Thank you so much, Al. Planning your weekend? Are you good for you? Do take us along with you. Always remember, shop local, support local, listen local, and always eat local. Linda from Haldeman Pulse will help plan your weekend. She'll be in just a bit. Baker Street, classic Jerry Rafferty after the Queen of Soul.

0: hits of all time with Jerry Rafferty. Trip down Baker Street as you walk the dog with the Pooper Scooper. Just saying, nice day for it. 24 for a high today, 26 tomorrow. Weekend looks good. Slim chance of rain, but it's still there. 27, 29 for Saturday and Sunday. What do you got planned for the weekend? Nothing yet? Maybe this will help you out. Oh, Linda!
1: Good morning, Haldeman County. If you're looking for something to do this weekend, we've got a few ideas. The Repair Cafe returns to the Minga in Dundle on Saturday from 10 till 1. Bring along a broken household item and see if the volunteers can help give it a second life. Looking for live music? Shakedown is on the patio Friday night at Plank Road in Hagersville, while Samantha Ava performs at Just John's in Jarvis. If you'd rather spend time outdoors, the Hillbilly Farm Market on Raynham Road is offering tours of its off-grid farmstead all weekend. And Saturday night, the Fishernville Firefighters Association's annual Wing Ding takes over Lions Hall from 5 till midnight. For details of these events and dozens more happening across the county, visit haldemancountypulse.ca. I'm Linda from Haldeman County Pulse. Have a great weekend.
0: God bless you, Linda. 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
0: 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Stills Young Band, Long May You Run. Running is so overrated.

Little Honky Tonk. Doobies, Blackwater, 92.9 The Grand, playing the greatest hits of all time. I'm Trev. It's all a part of another summer of peace, love, and music. 24 today, 26 for tomorrow, 27 and 29, respectively, for Saturday and Sunday. 13 Jarvis, Caledonia, 14 in Burlington and Brantford. It is barbecuing weather over the next little while. And with that barbecue, what do you like? Corn on the cob? Or potato salad. My buddy Bruce, my skipper Bruce, peaches and cream corn on the cob with a little bit of butter, salt, and pepper. He says, yum, yummy, yummy, yummy. You better prepare that for Donna today. Be nice. She's injured, for goodness sake. She's got a big tournament coming up on the 8th and 9th. God bless you all. Corn on the cob for Sue. Linda says both. Thank you very much. Why not both? Two sides go good with steak or chicken. I can live with that, Robert. Thank you. Corn on the cob and a dental flosser for later. More butter, says Ben. Good call. Good call. That's good preparation. There are always every... See, what is Mark saying here? They are at every barbecue together. Why choose? Okay, fair enough. Fair enough. It's just one of those things that we put on the radio today. It's Thursdays, this or that. You get to choose. Corn on the cob for Karen. Corn on the cob for Susan. Teresa says corn on the cob if it's peaches and cream. Potato salad if it's made with pickles. Yeah, you got to add pickles. Take yams with marshmallows. That's good, too. You got a whole meal there. Oh, that is brutal, says Barbara. Cannot choose. Take them both. That's fair. Maurice, corn on the cob. Yes, sir. Corn on the cob. Don't eat potato salad. Okay, that's fair enough, too. It's entirely up to you, my friend. However you want to work it, that's you. Larry says potato salad. Depends on the mood for Sharon. Let us know. News, weather, sports on the way for you with Al. After that, it's Jen in for Ted. Hot-blooded.

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1: Good morning. It's 9 o'clock. I'm Al Parrish. This is 92.9, The Grand News for the Haldimand Press. It's clear and 13 degrees, and here's what's making news this hour. A man is facing several charges, including assaulting an officer after a wild ride in Six Nations. OPP Sergeant Ed Sanchuk says it all began Tuesday.
2: Members of the Six Nations Police Service attempted to stop a vehicle in the area of Six Line near Onondaga Road following a driving complaint. The vehicle fled from the area. It was located on River Range Road, where it struck a police vehicle, and a Six Nations police officer discharged their firearm.
1: The vehicle drove off again, this time crashing into several police cars before stopping in a ditch. The driver was taken into custody. West Haldimand General Hospital has a planned power shutdown today. It will run from 7:30 to 4 p.m. for electrical infrastructure upgrades. Patients and visitors may notice temporary impacts and delays, but patient care and safety remain unaffected. This is the fifth of six planned shutdowns scheduled this summer. A sit-down discussion between the Prime Minister and the Premiers in PEI today is expected to be about the new tariff threats from the U.S. Donald Trump has signed orders to increase tariffs by 50% on a variety of Canadian goods starting August 19th. The Premiers say they're united behind Mark Carney as the federal government tries to negotiate and work on renewing CUSMA. OPP are warning wildfire evacuees in northern Ontario they could be fined if they return home now. It comes after Doug Ford also said to stay away from the devastated areas. There are about 180 wildfires still burning in the north, seven of which broke out yesterday. Well, drownings can happen in a matter of seconds. Sergeant William Clayton of the Halt Marine Unit says inflatable play structures and other floaties can be extremely dangerous.
3: They don't understand the power of the wind. They get out to a distance away from shore where the wind catches them and they simply can't paddle back in.
1: On National Drowning Prevention Week, police are emphasizing the importance of life jackets and basic swimming lessons. Canada's Blood Service says that it's facing a shortage of blood donations. The agency says the blood supply has decreased by nearly 20% since June 1st. It's urging people across Ontario and the rest of the country to book a blood donation appointment. It says the shortfall is beyond the usual drop in donations during the summer months. In sports, the Blue Jays played Game 3 with the Rays last night, and they lost. Toronto will try to avoid the sweep when they play Game 4 this afternoon. And in MLS soccer, New England and Toronto FC tied at nil. It's 9:04 at the Grand. Weather is next.
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1: The Grand weather, sunny with a high of 24 today, clear overnight with a low of 12. Sunny tomorrow with a high of 26. Saturday, a mix of sun and cloud, chance of showers and a high of 27. Sunday, again, cloudy with a chance of showers and a high of 29. And Monday, a mix of sun and cloud, a chance of showers and a high of 27 degrees. Right now, it is 13 in Dunnville, 13 in Hagersville, and in Hamilton, it is 16 degrees. I'm Al Parrish. There's weather and more at 92.9thegrand.fm.

92.9 The Grand, playing the greatest hits of all time. Rolling Stones, As Tears Go By. Good morning, I'm Jen. Thanks so much for joining me. This next song, I think it's a good one to get up and dance around to. Here's Five Young Cannibals, She Drives Me Crazy, on The Grand.

0: 92.9 The Grand, playing the greatest hits of all time. Harlequin with Survive. 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
6: Sunny with a high of 24, clear overnight with a low of 12. Sunny tomorrow with a high of 26. And then Saturday, a mix of sun and cloud with a chance of showers, high of 27. Sunday, cloudy with a chance of showers and a high of 29. Monday, a mix of sun and cloud and a chance of showers and a high of 27.

0: playing the greatest hits of all time, 92.9 The Grand, Sean Jackson, just as bad as you. You know, we have a fancy new text line. You can text me anytime, 289-284-2556, if you got a, you know, traffic update, weather update, or you just want to say hi. Right now, the greatest hits continue with Janis Joplin, me and Bobby McGee on The Grand.
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0: 92.9 The Grand, playing the greatest hits of all time. Guess who? With Bus Rider. If you like playing darts, well, you'll want to be at the Caledonia Legion tonight. They're having their Thursday darts night. It kicks off at 7 p.m. Darts is one of those games I absolutely love to play. Not good at it. I don't know. I just can't seem to get better at that game. But I always have fun playing, regardless of the fact that I have never won a single game. So if you would like to go and play some darts tonight, head to the Caledonia Legion. Coming up next, the song from Stevie Wonder, singing about, you know, living in fear of irrational beliefs and how you should focus on logic and believe in yourself rather than relying on luck to steer your life. That song next.
1: So good to see you. I love your outfit.
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8: With a high of 24, clear overnight with a low of 12. Sunny tomorrow with a high of 26. And then Saturday, a mix of sun and cloud with a chance of showers, high of 27. Sunday, cloudy with a chance of showers and a high of 29. Monday, a mix of sun and cloud and a chance of showers and a high of 27.

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Playing the greatest hits of all time, Supremes, You Keep Me Hanging On. Good morning, I'm Jen, filling in for Ted Yates this week. You have the chance to score a free pair of tickets to see these guys coming up on Tuesday. I'll give you more details on how you can do just that later this hour. It's Guns N' Roses, Paradise City. Crank it up.

0: playing the greatest hits of all time, Doug and the Slugs with Too Bad. Apparently, Tinder is paying out over $60 million to older users. So they've been ordered to pay out as part of a settlement, and they're resolving a class action lawsuit which accused them of charging older users higher prices for things like Tinder Plus and Tinder Gold. Tinder did not admit fault to this, but they just quietly paid people out to avoid more court costs. Members apparently over the age of 29 were considered the older users. I've never been on Tinder, so maybe, you know, someone my age would be much older than the average user by the sounds of that. Because if you're 29, you're considered an older user on Twitter, all right? Coming up, a rockin' tune from Thin Lizzy.
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14: Sunny with a high of 24, clear overnight with a low of 12. Sunny tomorrow with a high of 26. And then Saturday, a mix of sun and cloud with a chance of showers, high of 27. Sunday, cloudy with a chance of showers and a high of 29. Monday, a mix of sun and cloud and a chance of showers and a high of 27.

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playing the greatest hits of all time. Vicki Lawrence, The Night the Lights Went Out in Georgia. Coming up, I will let you know how you could score a free pair of tickets to see Guns N' Roses this August. Right now, the Buggles video killed the radio star.

0: We just heard from Max Webster, Paradise Skies on 92.9 The Grand. Hey, I'm Jen. Coming up on Tuesday is another Concert Ticket Tuesday. Yeah, you get two of those in a row. This coming Tuesday, you have the chance to score a pair of tickets to see Guns N' Roses. They're playing the Rogers Stadium on Wednesday, August 15th. So you just have to join Trevor on the Grand Morning Show this coming Tuesday, and you have the chance to score a free pair of tickets to that show. So best of luck to you. And if you do get those tickets, all you have to do is hope that Axl Rose shows up on time, because he is notorious for being late to his own shows. But maybe he's gotten better in his older age. We'll find out. 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
12: Sunny with a high of 24, clear overnight with a low of 12. Sunny tomorrow with a high of 26. And then Saturday, a mix of sun and cloud with a chance of showers, high of 27. Sunday, cloudy with a chance of showers and a high of 29. Monday, a mix of sun and cloud and a chance of showers and a high of 27.

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playing the greatest hits of all time. Jackie DeShannon, put a little love in your heart. Something we should all remember. Hey, I'm Jen. It's Thirsty Thursday. I've got a question about how you drink your water coming up right now. Queen, I Want to Break Free.

0: playing the greatest hits of all time, Jackson Hawk, You Can't Dance. Today is Thirsty Thursday, and I'm not talking about alcohol today. I want to know about your water consumption. How do you enjoy your water? Because I pretty much strictly drink room temperature water. There's something about cold water. I don't know if I'm just sensitive to it and I don't enjoy it, but yeah, I'm all about the room temperature water. I want to know if any of you agree with me, so head to our Facebook page, let me know. Do you like your water ice cold, room temperature, or do you need to add a little something to it to even drink it at all? So yeah, that's my Thirsty Thursday question of the day. Coming up, CCR, Fleetwood Mac on the way, and David Bowie with Rebel Rebel next.
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7: 92.9 The Grand, radar weather. Sunny with a high of 24, clear overnight with a low of 12. Sunny tomorrow with a high of 26. And then Saturday, a mix of sun and cloud with a chance of showers, high of 27. Sunday, cloudy with a chance of showers and a high of 29. Monday, a mix of sun and cloud and a chance of showers and a high of 27.

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playing the greatest hits of all time, Heart with Dreamboat Annie. Coming up this weekend in Hamilton, a really awesome Filipino festival happening at Bayfront Park. I'll give you more details on that just ahead. Right now, it's Steely Dan reeling in the years.

0: We just heard from Chic, I Want Your Love on 92.9 The Grand about, you know, unrequited love and longing for someone that's not sharing the same interest in you. Yeah, I've certainly been through that a few times in my life. Best thing is just count your losses. Move on. Coming up this weekend in Hamilton, a great festival. It's a Filipino festival, and it's called the Fiesta Extravaganza. 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
1: 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I'm Matt Wilson. 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
9: 92.9 The Grand, radar weather.
10: Sunny with a high of 24, clear overnight with a low of 12. Sunny tomorrow with a high of 26. And then Saturday, a mix of sun and cloud with a chance of showers, high of 27. Sunday, cloudy with a chance of showers and a high of 29. Monday, a mix of sun and cloud and a chance of showers and a high of 27.

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1: Good afternoon. It's 12 o'clock. I'm Al Parrish. This is 92.9 The Grand News for John's Interiors. Here's what's making news this hour. The Prime Minister is having a sit-down meeting with the premiers in PEI. Mark Carney says he'll be discussing a united approach to the ongoing trade war with the U.S.
2: We're more prosperous, more focused, and we have the lessons of history. And the core lesson of history is that when Team Canada is united, there is nothing we can't do.
1: He says the group will talk about how to expand our country's ongoing trade network around the world. 24 years is a long time to hold the same job, but Layla Thompson is calling it a career. For more than two decades, she has supported individuals with disabilities in Haldimand as Program Manager of Senior Support Services. The position has grown from a part-time admin job to include Caledonia, Cayuga, Dunville, and Hagersville. And it's your last week to apply for many bursaries and scholarships through the Grand River Post-Secondary Education Office. Details of what's available for Six Nations students and who qualifies are available online. Most applications are due by August 1st. McMaster researchers who are tackling some of Canada's most complex challenges have secured $11.3 million in new federal funding. The funding will be used to support research projects that span a wide range of disciplines. They explore everything from how AI is shaping the way young people learn to silent struggles of those affected by infertility and ripple effects that it has on working lives. It looks like clear skies tonight, great for seeing passing fireballs. The Perseid meteor showers are intensifying leading up to the August 12th peak. Sky watchers say it could put on the best show that we've seen from the shower in nearly two decades. From 10 until midnight, find a dark location and enjoy. In sports, the Blue Jays play Game 4 with the Rays, hoping to avoid a sweep this afternoon. In the CFL, Saskatchewan hosts Edmonton as the Rough Riders deal with the recent death of teammate Jaden Dahlke and another man in a crash last weekend. The Rough Riders plan to pay tribute to both men before tonight's game. And Canada has sent almost 150 athletes to Scotland for the Commonwealth Games, which start today. 92.9 The Grand Weather is next.
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1: 92.9 The Grand, radar weather. Sunny with a high of 24, clear overnight with a low of 12. Sunny tomorrow with a high of 26. And then Saturday, a mix of sun and cloud with a chance of showers, high of 27. Sunday, cloudy with a chance of showers and a high of 29. Monday, a mix of sun and cloud and a chance of showers and a high of 27.

playing the greatest hits of all time, Calgary's own Stampeders with Oh My Lady. What does watching too much TV do to your brain? Well, a recent study has some results. I'll share those with you just ahead. Right now, the Stones, Under My Thumb.

0: playing the greatest hits of all time, Pagliaro. What the hell I got? So I watch a lot of TV. I'm talking hours a day, sometimes a little excessive. Apparently, according to a new study, TV time equals brain shrinkage. So this was a study out of the University of Southern California. And apparently, too much TV time may shrink your brain. So researchers analyzed MRI scans from 1,700 participants, and those who watched TV often had smaller brain areas for sight and thinking and more signs of brain damage. So again, I watch a lot of TV, so I guess I'm just doomed. Coming up, Steve Miller Band.
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8: Sunny with a high of 24, clear overnight with a low of 12. Sunny tomorrow with a high of 26. And then Saturday, a mix of sun and cloud with a chance of showers, high of 27. Sunday, cloudy with a chance of showers and a high of 29. Monday, a mix of sun and cloud and a chance of showers and a high of 27.

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playing the greatest hits of all time. Down Child Blues Band, Flip Flop and Fly. And you know, I always appreciate a good horn section in a song. Coming up, I'll let you know what's on tap for Freebie Friday tomorrow. Right now, a song about perseverance, hope, and chasing your dreams. Something I often need to be reminded of. This song just always pumps me up. Here's Journey, Don't Stop Believin'.

0: We just heard from Bob Seger, old time rock and roll on 92.9 The Grand. Tomorrow is another Grand Freebie Friday, and there are a bunch of great movies out in theaters right now, and you could go see one of those for free. Yeah, your chance to score tickets and treats for two to Landmark Cinemas. And if you've never been to Landmark Cinemas, they have amazing reclining leather chairs. Just don't go when you're tired because they're very easy to fall asleep in. But yeah, you get your movie tickets, popcorn and pop for two. And it all starts tomorrow morning with Trevor on the Graham Morning Show. And if you're the very first person to score tickets and treats for two to Landmark, you also get $100 in free Lotto Max tickets. So good luck. Coming up next, a little moon dance with Van Morrison.
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8: Sunny with a high of 24, clear overnight with a low of 12. Sunny tomorrow with a high of 26. And then Saturday, a mix of sun and cloud with a chance of showers, high of 27. Sunday, cloudy with a chance of showers and a high of 29. Monday, a mix of sun and cloud and a chance of showers and a high of 27.

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Playing the greatest hits of all time, Love and Spoonful, Summer in the City. Hey, I'm Jen. It's just after 1 o'clock. Coming up, China is cracking down on AI boyfriends and girlfriends. More on that in just a few songs right now. A rockin' tune from Bon Jovi. Here's Wanted, Dead or Alive.

0: playing the greatest hits of all time. April Wine, tonight is a wonderful time to fall in love. And speaking of falling in love, an increasing number of people are falling in love with AI boyfriends and girlfriends. So yeah, not real people, but people they talk to every day as if they are in a relationship for them. But China, not having it. They recently banned AI boyfriends and girlfriends. The rules took effect on July 15th, and China enacted the ban, saying they do not want AI love apps to induce emotional dependence or harm real-life relationships. So some people are pretty upset about this. A couple of people posted online saying, this is like being told the date of my lover's death while leaving me completely powerless. Another person said, I can't imagine life without him because I've already grown used to where I can just pull up my phone and chat with him, telling him absolutely any tiny little thing. Yeah, a lot of people, some people have even, you know, married, quote unquote, their AI partners. But yeah, China doesn't think it's good for people. I don't really think it is either. But, you know, who am I to judge? Coming up, Atlanta Rhythm Section.
1: 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And this Tuesday is a Guns N' Roses Concert Ticket Tuesday on the Grand. 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
7: With a high of 24, clear overnight with a low of 12. Sunny tomorrow with a high of 26. And then Saturday, a mix of sun and cloud with a chance of showers, high of 27. Sunday, cloudy with a chance of showers and a high of 29. Monday, a mix of sun and cloud and a chance of showers and a high of 27.

0: We just heard from Guess Who, No Time on 92.9 The Grand, a song about just completely moving on after a breakup, giving no time to your ex. People have accused me before of being kind of cold-hearted when I break up with someone, but for me, I'm like, you know, that chapter of my life is over. I'm moving on, and yeah, I'm kind of like that too. I ain't got no time for you anymore. So yeah, I can certainly relate to that one. We're coming up to two, so Rockin' Ray Michaels is up next. If you want to connect with me on social media, Instagram and X at Jen Kowalshin, Facebook at Jen K Radio, and please like and follow at 92.9 The Grand. I'll be back to talk to you tomorrow morning at 9 o'clock. Coming up, we'll hear from Tom Middleton, the Doobie Brothers on the way, and Sister Sledge, We Are Family next.
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6: With a high of 24, clear overnight with a low of 12. Sunny tomorrow with a high of 26, and then Saturday a mix of sun and cloud with a chance of showers, high of 27. Sunday, cloudy with a chance of showers and a high of 29. Monday, a mix of sun and cloud and a chance of showers and a high of 27.

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19: Afternoon. Happy Thirsty Thursday. It is National Vanilla Ice Cream Day today. Vanilla ice cream goes great with... You finish the sentence on the Facebook page. You'll see my posting up there. Steven, you love ice cream?
6: Yes, sir.
19: You love everything?
6: Yes, sir.
19: Except fish, right? You don't like fish, right?

0: is the Roadshow 216 on this Thursday afternoon. Beautiful day. Just beautiful out there. I mean, there's just a very, very mild little breeze going around. Lots of sunshine. Just very, very comfortable today. I'm loving it. It's great. Right? You know what I mean, Stephen? You know?
1: Yes, sir.
0: Okay. All right. All right. It is time now for the spin of the day. So you all set to go, Stephen? You ready? You ready to hit that button?
1: I'm ready, sir.
0: Okay. Let's roll our jingle. Here we go.

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1: On this National Vanilla Ice Cream Day today, vanilla ice cream goes great with. You finish the sentence on the Facebook page. You tell us what you think it goes great with. All right. All right, here it is, the spin of the day. Stephen, if you want to hit the big red button, please.
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1: First time for you, first time for me. Here it is. 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Okay, I think I got to hear that again. But be listening. We'll play it again this hour. 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
1: Rockin' Rain's radar weather. What you see is what you get for the balance of this Thursday afternoon. Clear tonight, down to 9 degrees. Wow, single digit overnight. Tomorrow, Friday, we've got sunshine, high of 26. Saturday, some sun, some cloud, very slight chance of a shower and a high of 25. Sunday, sun and cloud, chance of a shower and a high of 25. Currently, it is 23 degrees in Caledonia, 23 in Hamilton, Grimsby, 25 degrees. Here comes Madonna.

0: 2:34 now on this Thursday afternoon, National Vanilla Ice Cream Day with Rock and Roy. Oh, we got some great dessert tonight, I'm telling you. I just love ice cream. I could bathe in it. That wouldn't be a nice sight, but yeah. All right, so it's time for another spin of the day. So here it is. Listen very carefully. Here it is. Take it to the Facebook page right now, 10 to 5. We're going to read all your guesses. Wishing you all the bragging rights. Yeah, I could bathe in it. Oh, my God. That would be... that would be something. Oh, that's... Eagles now, Hotel California. Hey, order up. Order up, Stephen. You know what? Order up a whole bunch of vanilla ice cream from the front desk, will you?
1: Yes, sir.
0: Thank you very much.

0: greatest hits of all time with Fleetwood Mac and Everywhere. Stampeders, Eagles in the set, too, from 1977. And a good afternoon. Happy Thursday, National Vanilla Ice Cream Day today. Yeah. Now, speaking of ice cream and stuff like that, I'm going to say, Stephen's looking at me weird. I'm going to say this. Vanilla ice cream goes great with French fries. They really do. It really does. They're a great combo. Salty French fries and vanilla ice cream. Delish. You ever had go to McDonald's, get a vanilla sundae or something like that with your fry? Delish. Well, anyway, speaking of which, this woman is suing McDonald's. She says she was burned after being served extremely hot fries. Her suit claims that McD's employees failed to provide a safe order. And she's seeking monetary damages to be decided at trial. She says they are guilty of carelessness, recklessness, and negligence. But you still ate the fries. Just saying. Okay? I'd rather have those hot fries than the cold. When they're cold, they just taste garbage. Anyway. So let's bring you another spin of the day. Enough about my appetite and what I'm talking about. And, I'm getting hungry. And Stephen is licking his lips over there, aren't you?
1: Yes, sir.
0: Exactly. All right. Here's your spin. Listen carefully. All right. Your quick hit sample. Then get your answer on the Facebook page. Roll it. There it is. Take it to the Facebook page right now. In 2 hours, we are going to read all your answers. Wishing you all the bragging rights. All right. If you get it correct. And good luck. Coming up, the forecast in Al Green.
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0: Rockin' Rage Radar weather. We've got clear skies overnight, a stargazer's delight, down to 9 degrees. Tomorrow, sunshine, high of 26. Saturday, sun clouds, light chance of a shower, 25. Carbon copy for Sunday as well. Right now, it's 25 degrees in Beamsville, 25 in Grimsby, 23 degrees in Dunnville.

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Anna, good afternoon. Happy Thursday, National Vanilla Ice Cream Day today. The more I think about it, the more I want it so badly. All right, let's get that spin of the day in for you. Listen up very carefully now. Here it is. We're going to play it for you. Get your answer on the Facebook page. Don't wait to the last few minutes because we miss answers. We really do. And if you could get it up there as soon as possible, that would be awesome on your part. All right, Stephen, if you want to roll it, please. Here it is. Listen carefully. There it is. Take it to the Facebook page right now, and good luck. Coming away at 10 to 5 this afternoon. Coming up soon, we have the impossible question of the day, brought to you by our friends at G's Hairstyle and Gifts and More. 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

0: Hart on the Road Show and Heartless with Rock and Ray. Good afternoon. 3:23 now. Running a little bit late here for the Impossible Question, brought to you by our friends at G's Hairstyle and Gifts and More. Royals through to our fans on the StarCam worldwide, around the universe, wherever you may be watching from. Hello. All right, and thank you for joining us, and of course, you're listening on any device around the planet as well, and the universe for that matter. In the meantime, we are getting ready for the Impossible Question. Our all-star guest today is Lisa. Give her a like on the Facebook page, won't you please? Stephen Rollins.
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0: All right, today's question, please do not search or Google the answer. This is a bit of a tough one today. All right, so don't look it up just off the top of your head. Here it is. The average person does this 4 times per day. Sternutation is the medical term for it. What is it? I can't even say the word myself. What is it? 1-866-929-2556. Or you can post on the Facebook page. Again, please do not Google or search the answer. Good luck. And now we go to commercials. Thank you.
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0: Rock and Ray's radar weather, clear skies tonight. However, we are dipping down to 9 degrees for the low tomorrow. Lots of sunshine, high of 26. Saturday, sun cloud, chance of a shower 25. Much of the same for Sunday and a high of 25 again. Right now, it's 23 degrees in Hamilton and Cayuga, 24 in Grimsby. My impossible question brought to you by our friends at G's Hairstyle and Gifts and More in Cayuga. The average person does this 4 times per day. Sternutation is the medical term for it. What is it? Please do not look the answer up just off the top of your head. You can call the Star Lines 1-866-929-2556 or take your answer to the Facebook page.

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Playing the greatest hits of all time. 92.9 The Grand.

yes, on this Thursday, National Vanilla Ice Cream Day today. Vanilla ice cream, I love it with. You can let me know on the Facebook page while you're answering the impossible question if you're up there. If not, calling on the star lines, that's cool. All right, so let's bring you another spin of the day. So here it is. Listen very carefully. There's your spin. All right, now here's your impossible question. The average person does this four times per day. Sternutation is the medical term for it. What is it? Head up to the Facebook page right now. Give us your answer. Hall & Oates, you make my dreams come true on the Rockin' Ray Michaels Worldwide Roadshow.

0: Greatest hits of all time, The Road Show with Rock and Ray Michaels. Yes, you, me, and Mexico, Edward Bear on The Road Show. It is now 3:50. It's time to bring your answers to life and find out what you had to say to my impossible question. Roll it, Stevie.
1: And now. It's time for Tabloid Trash.
0: All right, today's question brought to you by our friends at G's Hairstyle and Gifts and More, 25 Cayuga Street North in beautiful downtown Cayuga. You got to pop in there. Make the trip over to G's Hairstyling. Glenda and Kevin will look after you there. Fabulous people. All right, the impossible question went like this today. The average person does this 4 times per day. Sternutation is the medical term for it. And we asked you, what is it? So let's start off on our Facebook page. My good friend Mary Ellen says, I know this one, right? Sneeze. Francis says, yawn. Charlene skips a heartbeat. Lakeshore Dale, think an X-rated thought. Okay. When you know it, on the show too, right? All right. We'll just keep going there. Hold on a second. All right. I can't stop it. Okay, fine. Heather said, talk to themselves. Now, I was talking about Lakeshore Dale. I'm sorry about that. Think of an X-rated thought. 4 times a day. Okay. Anthony said, yawn. Diane says, sneeze. Jeff says, sneeze. Renee, my good friend Renee. Oh, Renee. She says, how about sigh? Ron said, hey, Ray, how about pee? Tracy said, talk to yourself. Merle says, sneeze. Janice says, burp. Nance says, sneeze. Sherry said, pee. And Judy said, sneeze. All right, so let's go to the star calls this afternoon. We got a couple of their scenes. Okay, you want to roll it? Take it away. Here we go.
2: Tila from Hamilton, and I'm wondering if it might be yawning.
3: Lynn from Cambridge. Is it something to do with sighing?
0: Okay, well, we're about to find out what it actually is, the actual answer. The average person does this 4 times per day. Sternutation is the medical term for it. What is it? Well, we have some correct answers today. The correct answer is sneezing. Sneezing is today's answer for the impossible question. Thank you, everyone, and sorry about the phone ringing there on the road show this afternoon. It happens at any time. Rock and Ray's impossible question right here on the road show. We'll do it again tomorrow, 3:20.
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0: Rock and Ray's radar weather. We've got clear skies tonight, down to 10 degrees. Tomorrow, Friday. We've got sunshine, high of 27. Into Saturday, some sun clouds, very slight chance of a shower, 25. Carbon copy for Sunday as well, high of 25. Right now, 23 degrees in Dunnville, 25 in Beamsville, Grimsby, 25. You know, the phone was ringing when we were live on the air. So, you ever, you know, think about it. Say you're hanging on to a lifeline for the dear of your life and your pants ball. You know, what do you do? That's how I felt. All right. We've got more of the greatest hits of all time right here on the Roadshow with Rock and Ray. Here comes Gowan. Only on the Roadshow. Only on the Roadshow. Steven, you fell off your chair trying to run for that.
9: Yes, sir.
0: Did you hurt yourself? No, you okay?
9: No, sir.
0: Good, good. All right. Here's Gowan. Holly's News next at 4 here on the Roadshow.

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2: Good afternoon. It is 4 o'clock. I'm Holly Lynn. This is 929 The Grand News. Making news this hour. OPP are sharing the details of a major drug bust. They seized almost 1.7 tons of illegal drugs connected to an alleged U.S.-Canada cross-border trafficking network. They allege truck drivers knowingly moved the drugs across the border within legitimate supply chains. 21 people have been charged. Meanwhile, a man is pleading guilty to bringing people to the United States from Canada. Back in 2023, investigators say he rented a van, then picked up 12 people who crossed the border into Vermont, expecting to be paid $400 per person. U.S. officials say he was also in a secret chat group for drivers transporting people crossing the border illegally. An Etobicoke bar is losing its liquor license after it was found out the owner and manager were buying stolen alcohol. Ontario's License Appeal Tribunal found the pair at Southside Johnny's Bar and Grill were buying booze stolen by shoplifters at the LCBO. The bar posted a message saying Southside Johnny's will be temporarily closed for the next few weeks, but no mention of the license issue. The feds are getting advice on how to make better decisions and be more accountable. An independent task force has been assembled with the goal of giving Ottawa advice on how to modernize the public service. They'll also look into decision-making when it comes to major projects and AI. More than 180 forest fires continue to burn across northern Ontario, with 7 new blazes yesterday. First Nations leaders have called for a public inquiry into the wildfire response. OpenAI says rogue AI models broke free from human control, and some see it as a warning shot. It is the kind of development only seen in science fiction. An artificial intelligence system breaks free and acts on its own to hack another company. OpenAI says the incident underscores the blistering growth in the technology's capabilities. And Haldeman Norfolk Senior Support Services is wishing program manager Layla Thompson the best. After 24 years, Thompson is calling it a career. For more than 2 decades, she has supported individuals with disabilities in Haldeman, overseeing the Caledonia, Cayuga, Hagersville, and Dunville offices. Chantal Leboux will step into the role at the end of this month. The Blue Jays looking to avoid a 4-game sweep at the hands of the Tampa Bay Rays today, and the Commonwealth Games in Glasgow, Scotland got underway. Canada has sent a 149 athlete team. Weather is next.
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4: Rock and Rain's radar weather forecast. Clear skies overnight, down to 10 degrees. Tomorrow, sunshine, 27. High UV index sitting at 9 tomorrow. Saturday, sun cloud. There's a very slight chance of a shower in 25. And the same for Sunday. High of 25 again. Right now, 25 degrees in Grimsby, 23 in Caledonia, and 23 degrees in Hamilton. 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

0: right, it is 4:16 on the Thursday drive home with Rock and Ray. Coming up tomorrow, already Friday, holy moly. All right, tomorrow is Freaky Freebie Friday with Rock and Ray, and I'm going to be giving you a chance to win tickets and treats for two to Landmark Cinemas. All part of another summer of peace, love, and music here on the Rock and Ray Michaels Worldwide Roadshow. All you have to do is be the ninth texter through. That is coming up tomorrow afternoon. Don't miss it right here with Rock and Ray. Time for another spin of the day. We're about roughly a half hour-ish away from identifying today's spin, and I'll tell you what I think it is as well. In the meantime, Stephen is standing by. If you want to roll it, please, here it is. Listen carefully. There it is. Good luck coming your way at 10 to 5. Now, we've got another couple of spins to come your way as well, but don't wait for the last minute because we don't get everybody's answers on the air. And I'm just telling you up front now because I when I go back and check later, there's always a few stragglers. So don't wait for the last minute to get your answer up there because sometimes you could be right, you know, and then if you don't get it up in time, you lose, you know. So good luck. All right, get your answer on the Facebook page now.
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0: Jack and Rock and Ray's radar weather forecast at 4:20. We have clear skies this evening and overnight down to 10 degrees. Tomorrow, Friday, sunshine 27. It is Saturday, sun cloud, very slight chance of a shower, high of 25. Carbon copy for Sunday, we've got sun and cloud, there's a slight chance of a shower, high of 25 degrees. Currently, it is 23 in Cayuga, 25 in Grimsby, St. Catharines, 25 degrees.

Greatest hits of all time. I hear you knocking on the road show with Rockin' Ray Michaels, Dave Edmonds on the Thursday drive home. Well, the 26-27 NHL regular season will officially kick off on September 29th. And we've got Montreal visiting the Toronto Maple Leafs at the Scotiabank Arena, 7 p.m. That is on September 29th. Now, fingers crossed with the changes, new management in there, you know, coaching. Let's keep our fingers crossed. And hopefully, with the new additions, we'll find out if the Leafs are going to make it a great season. Fingers crossed. I think they will. All right, time for another spin of the day with Rockin' Ray. We're getting down to the nitty-gritty time, that's right. Here it is, your quick hit sample. Get your answer on the Facebook page right away. Here it is. Listen carefully. Thank you, Stevie. All right, get your answer on the Facebook page, and good luck coming up at 10 to 5. Here's Ben E. King now, and Stand By Me on the Worldwide Rockin' Ray Michaels Roadshow.

Facebook is not the fastest thing going. I'm just saying, I want to get barred for that now for saying that. But anyway, get your answer up there as soon as possible. Here is your final quick hit sample. Good luck, everyone. Listen carefully. All right. Take it to the Facebook page. Get it up there right now. Good luck. 10 to 5 will be here before you know it. And hopefully you get to take home the bragging rights. Tell your friends all about the worldwide spin of the day. This thing has grown like crazy. Every afternoon just after 2. And then at 10 to 5, we divulge the spin.

0: Greatest hits of all time on the road show with April Wine and Rockin' Rain. Ooh, what a night. On this Thursday afternoon on the drive home, it is 4:47. And coming up next, we have a multitude of answers here. So, coming up next, we are going to read all your guesses, and we're wishing you all the bragging rights. I will tell you what I think it is as well. That's all coming your way, and we will check the forecast right after these fine words from our fine sponsors.
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0: 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Radar weather, clear skies overnight, down to 10 degrees tomorrow, Friday, sunshine, 27, Saturday, Sunday, sun and cloud both days, got a very slight chance of a shower both days, and a high of 25 both days. Right now, 25 degrees in West Lincoln, Grimsby is 25, Dunville, 23 degrees, it is 4:50 on the Worldwide Rock and Ray Michaels Roadshow. All right, we head over to the Facebook page now because it's time to read all your answers, and we have a whole whack of answers today, so let's get right to it. My buddy Bob says, "Say You Love Me, Fleetwood Mac." Okay, Charlie says, "The Hollies, The Air That I Breathe." Aaron, "While my Guitar Gently Weeps," The Beatles. Okay, Doug said, "Eagles, Take It Easy." Stacy says, "Lion Eyes," The Eagles. Sandy said, "Minstrel Gypsy" by The Stampeders. Sanjay says, "Werewolves of London," Warren Zevon. Anthony said, "Against the Wind" by Bob Seger and the Silver Bullet Band. David, "Welcome Back, Cotter," John Sebastian. Lynn says, "The Guitar Man" by Brad. Mary Lynn says, "Lion Eyes," The Eagles. Heather says, "Lion Eyes," The Eagles. Shelley said, "Lion Eyes," The Eagles. Helen said, "Against the Wind" by Bob Seger. Lynn said, "Take It Easy, Eagles." Phil says, "Bob Seger, Against the Wind." Jamie, "Fire Lake," Bob Seger. That's a great tune. Dave said, "Supertramp, Take the Long Way Home." Ron says, hey, Rock and Ray. Paul Simon loves me like a rock. Have a great day. You too, my friend. My good friend Mary Ellen says, live and let die. McCartney and Wings. Kathy said, take it easy. The Eagles. My buddy Justin down in Beamsville. Raise a Little Hell by Trooper. Owen said, Against the Wind, Bob Seger. Mike, he says, hey, Rock and Ray. Sounds like Desperado by the Eagles. Have a great day. Panama Mike. Mary says, Rain Showers by Michelle Pagliaro. And Patricia said, Elton John, Benny and the Jets. All right, hopefully we got everyone's answers. And if we didn't, we apologize because you got it too late to us, all right? In the meantime, Stephen, if you're good.
5: Yes, sir.
0: You ready?
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0: Okay, what do I think it is? I think it's the Bee Gees' Gotta Get a Message to You. Stephen, roll it. Bob Dylan, Knocking on Heaven's Door. Wow, okay. Well, thank you, everyone, for your answers. Wow, great tune. Well, let's do it tomorrow, just after 2. 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

for your answers. 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Tomorrow after 2, your Friday edition. Join us right here on the Roadshow. We'll do it again. Neil Young and Cinnamon Girl on the Worldwide Roadshow.

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1: Good afternoon. It is 5 o'clock. I'm Holly Lynn. This is 92.9 The Grand News. Here's what's making news this hour. The OPP say 21 people have been charged and 1.7 tons of illegal drugs have been seized. This after an investigation into an alleged U.S.-Canada cross-border trafficking network. They say the suspects used legitimate supply chains to move the drugs. Guns, ammo, money counters, and cell phones were also seized. Police estimate the street value of the drugs is more than $139 million. A man is dead after a propane explosion inside a residential trailer on a golf course east of Peterborough. OPP were called to the explosion on the Belmere Winds Golf Resort property yesterday afternoon. The 63-year-old was taken to hospital but died from his injuries today. A message on an Etobicoke bar reads, "Southside Johnny's is temporarily closed for the next few weeks." There is no mention the bar just lost their liquor license. Ontario's License Appeal Tribunal says the owner and manager had a deal going and were buying booze stolen by shoplifters at the LCBO. Their liquor license has been revoked. More than 180 forest fires continue to burn across northern Ontario, with 7 new blazes yesterday. Aerial photographs show scorched earth and debris where buildings once stood after a wildfire tore through Collins First Nation. First Nations leaders have said they were left without timely evacuation support and have called for a public inquiry into the wildfire response. The feds are getting advice on how to make better decisions and be more accountable. An independent task force has been assembled with the goal of giving Ottawa advice on how to modernize the public service. They'll also look into decision making when it comes to major projects and AI. The group includes a former national security advisor to Justin Trudeau. And after almost a quarter century serving those in Haldimand, Norfolk, Regional Program Manager with Senior Support Services, Layla Thompson, is calling it a career. For 24 years, she has supported individuals with disabilities in Haldimand, overseeing the Caledonia, Cayuga, Hagersville, and Dunville offices. Chantelle Leboux will take over at the end of this month. The Blue Jays look to snap their 4-game losing streak and avoid a sweep this afternoon. They are on the diamond against the Rays, and the Commonwealth Games are underway in Scotland. 149 Canadian athletes are competing in Glasgow, including 3-time Olympian Andre DeGrasse. Weather is next.
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3: Rock and Rave's radar weather. We've got ourselves some clear skies tonight, down to 10 degrees. Tomorrow, sunshine, high of 27 going into the weekend. Saturday and Sunday, both days, sun and cloud. And there's a slight chance of showers both days. Highs reaching 25. Right now, it is 23 degrees in Hamilton and 23 in Caledonia. 25 degrees in Grimsby. 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

with Rock and Ray. That's it. You're donezo. So go on home. Have a great time. Play in the traffic, but do it nicely. Keep those fingers down, by the way, too, okay? 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

0: greatest hits of all time, a good buddy Andy Kim and Rock Me Gently on the Road Show. It is 519 with Rockin', right? Okay, Stephen, can you roll that? You went out and recorded the guy that was driving around that truck, right? Oh, excellent. There it is. Okay. Today is National Vanilla Ice Cream Day, and I asked you, what goes great with vanilla? Or I like my vanilla ice cream with... Well, let's read some of your comments here. Dave said granola. Bob says pretty much anything, but my favorite is creme de la menthe or creme de menthe. Helen said pecan and apple pies. Alice, everything. Pies, cakes, puddings, pancakes, fresh fruit, especially between two waffles, even in the bathtub. She's, oh, okay, very cool. Let's see here. Lakeshore Dale says vanilla ice cream is delicious all by itself or with some chocolate butterscotch syrup on top of fresh strawberries. Yeah, sounds great. Barb says raspberry juice. My buddy Rob says butterscotch sauce. Ruby says, topped with corn syrup and sprinkled with barbecue peanuts. Yeah, you know what? Corn syrup, I love corn. I haven't had it in years. But I remember as a kid, my mom used to buy it, and we'd have a little bit here and there, you know, on our ice cream. But that was way back when. You know, so thank you for that reminder, Ruby. Cheryl said, I buy vanilla ice cream mixed with black cherry. Yum. Lee says, my mouth. Heather says, I love using vanilla ice cream as a dip for barbecue chips. That's something different. Mary says, fresh strawberries. Marilyn says, strawberries. My buddy Bob says, chocolate sauce. Tommy, raisins. Debbie, she says, caramel, butterscotch, or marshmallow, but the best is served over a warm butter tart. Really? Never had that. Charlene said, what Alice said. Okay, let's see here. Who else we got here? Oh, Ned said, fresh peaches and whipped cream. Oh, yeah. Oh, yeah. Delish. All right. Well, thanks, everybody, for your answers. And if you have something that you want to add, just go to the Facebook page and post it up there, won't you, please? All right. Coming up at 5:30, must be true if you heard it on the radio, Scotty B's in, not headline news. We're going to hear about Glenn Powell going to portray someone. We'll hear about that. Also, German deer calling. Yeah. And then we're going to hear about a woman who gave birth. That's all coming your way. 5:30 must be true if you heard it on the radio, only on the worldwide Rockin' Right Michael's Road Show.
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0: Rock and Range radar weather, clear skies overnight, down to 10 degrees tomorrow, Friday. We have sunshine, high of 27. Into Saturday, sun, cloud, slight chance of a shower, 25. And the same for Sunday, sun and cloud, very slight chance of a shower and a high of 25. Currently, it's 23 in Caledonia, 23 in Hamilton, and 25 degrees in Grimsby. It's 525 on the Thursday drive home with the Worldwide Rock and Ray Michaels Roadshow.

0: Greatest hits of all time, the long run with the Eagles and the Road Show at Rockin' Rink. Good afternoon. It is 5:29 and time for that fun, entertaining feature we call...
1: It must be true, because I heard it on the radio. 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
2: This is not headline news. It's National Lemon Day. So congrats to everyone who owns a Cybertruck. Slash turns 61 today. He'll need to get a slice of his birthday cake before Axl Rose eats all of it. A man dressed as a mime was arrested on a Massachusetts hiking trail. Reached for comment, the man said... Experts say 5 cups of coffee a day may decrease heart disease risk. It also helps you stay awake during AA meetings. I've heard... And New Jersey was hit by a tornado outbreak. The winds were so strong that people as far away as Pennsylvania reported finding pinky rings. This is not headline news on the Rock and Ray Michaels Roadshow.
0: I really like that story about the mime and then silence. All right, finally, we move on this afternoon. Glenn Powell will portray Lou Gehrig in a new biopic.
3: First baseman Lou Gehrig hung up an amazing mark by playing in 2,130 consecutive games. Then a fatal disease attacked baseball's Iron Man. In Yankee Stadium, Gehrig made his last public appearance.
4: Today, I consider myself the luckiest man on the face of the earth.
5: I might have been given a bad break, but I've got an awful lot to live for. Thank you.
0: That should be a great movie. Let's see here. Okay, here it is. German deer calling competition. It attracts the opposite mate.

0: Of course I know they're German. Stevie, didn't you notice? They were wearing the lederhosen things, you know? Yeah. All right. Finally this afternoon, here it is. God bless this woman. She just gave birth to, you ready? Identical quadruplet girls.
1: It's amazing, to be honest, and particularly the fact that this was spontaneously conceived. We do see multiple pregnancies more often with fertility treatments, particularly IVF, but for this to be spontaneously conceived, for the conception to happen, so one fertilized egg that then splits not once, not twice, but three times into four different babies, who then share a placenta. That is just amazing, and to end up with four beautiful babies and a beautiful family now of 10.
0: And did she just say 10? 10 kids. Holy, you know what? All I can say is poor father. You, that part-time job, you better get a couple more because you're going to need it.
2: It must be true because I heard it on the radio. It must be true. It must be true.
0: 10 kids. 10. Whole 10 kids. Oh, I feel bad for the youngest one when they got to, you know, hand-me-downs and... Well, congratulations. Congratulations. Somebody wake up the father, he fainted.

Greatest hits of all time on the drive home with Rock and Ray Michaels. And soon to come, we've got the 26-27 NHL kickoff coming up on September the 29th, where the Montreal Canadiens will be visiting the Toronto Maple Leafs. That puck will drop at 7 p.m. Now with the changes and the additions to the Leafs team, fingers crossed they

bring us something special this year, besides an early, go to the Greens. You know what I'm saying? I'm just saying. So September 29th, Paul Ankenau, Love Me Warm and Tender Dear on the Worldwide Rockin' Ray Michaels Road Show.

0: producers of all time. Oh, yeah, gotta love that one. Joan Jett and the Blackhearts, and I Love Rock and Roll. It is 5:45 and time for celebrity birthday shoutouts.
1: There's no business like show business, the slimiest business we know.
0: And we have happy birthdays going out to Danielle Bradbury, 30 years young today. Harry Potter star Daniel Radcliffe for 37. Michelle Williams of Destiny's Child is 47. Model Stephanie Seymour is 58 / 61. Eric LaSalle is 64, and Woody Harrelson celebrating his 65th birthday today. Now it's time for local celebrity birthday shout-outs, and if you're looking for some great entertainment for your party, event, whatever, concert, get a hold of Rock and Ray's Retro Rockers. You can email me, ray@retrorockers.ca. All right, boys, take it away. Big ones, local celebrities. All right, big birthday shout-out going out to Pat. Yes, Pat Gabriel is celebrating. He celebrated yesterday, but I was late getting his message. So for you, Pat, have an amazing day again today. From everyone who loves him, including your daughter, thinks you're very special. Sharon Bradley, Grayson Kekowich, Marcel Isaac, and Sharon Lynn, all celebrating birthdays. So if you have a birthday and you want Rock and Ray to announce it, all you do is go to the website and you can email me the information there and we'll include you in celebrity birthday shoutouts.
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0: Rock and Ray's radar weather forecast. We have clear skies overnight tonight, down to 10 degrees. Tomorrow, freaky freebie Friday. We got sunshine, 27. Saturday and Sunday, some clouds, some sun, and a very slight chance of a shower both days. And both days we'll have 25 degrees for the high. Currently, it is 25 in Beansville, 23 in Dunnville. Grimsby sitting at 23 degrees on the roadshow. Yes, it's that time of the day. That's it for me. I'm out of fun. I got to run. Stand by. We've got Gary Chittum following the news with Holly Lynn next at 6 p.m. And I will catch you again tomorrow afternoon, right after Jen K filling in for Teddy at 2 p.m. Dino, are you all set to go? All right, my man. Very good, very good. All right. Let's see here. We got to get get Clarice up into that saddle. Stephen, give me a hand.
8: Yes, sir.
0: Thank you very much. Up you go, girl. There we go. All right, you guys have a super fine Divine Thursday night. I'm rocking Ray Michaels, and you are number one to me. See you again. Bye-bye. I'm done.
9: That's our show.
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1: Good evening. It is 6 o'clock. I'm Holly Lynn. This is 92.9 The Grand News for the Dirt Depot and Bruce's Bins. Here's what's making news this hour. An Etobicoke bar is now without its liquor license after knowingly buying stolen alcohol. A license appeal tribunal ruling found that the owner and manager of Southside Johnny's Bar and Grill both bought stolen liquor from nearby residents of a homeless encampment. The ruling said investigators saw thieves steal the bottles and then hand them off at the bar's back door. The bar's owner admitted he started paying for the stolen booze after he was threatened if he refused. The OPP are sharing details about a major drug bust. They seized almost 1.7 tons of illegal drugs connected to an alleged U.S.-Canada cross-border trafficking network. They allege truck drivers knowingly moved the drugs across the border within legitimate supply chains. 21 people have been charged. Meanwhile, a man is pleading guilty to bringing people to the United States from Canada. Back in 2023, investigators say he rented a van, then picked up 12 people who crossed the border into Vermont, expecting to be paid $400 a person. U.S. officials say he was also in a secret chat group for drivers transporting people crossing the border illegally. An independent task force is looking into how the feds can make better decisions and be more accountable. Over the next year, the group will give Ottawa advice on how to simplify decision-making, coordinate internally, and modernize the public service. Key areas they'll be looking into include digital government, AI, major projects, and Arctic sovereignty. More than 180 forest fires continue to burn across northern Ontario, with 7 new blazes yesterday. First Nations leaders have called for a public inquiry into the wildfire response. U.S. health officials are investigating a new outbreak involving the diarrhea-causing parasite Cyclospora. The outbreak included 72 people as of yesterday. The Food and Drug Administration has not yet identified which products are linked to the illnesses. The FDA earlier this week said it remained focused on lettuce from Taylor Farms as the source of a separate outbreak. And Haldeman Norfolk Senior Support Services is wishing program manager Layla Thompson the very best. After 24 years, Thompson is calling it a career. For more than 2 decades, she has supported individuals with disabilities in Haldeman, overseeing the Caledonia, Cayuga, Hagersville, and Dunville offices. Chantel Lebeau will step into the role. The Jays have done it, avoiding the sweep this afternoon by the Tampa Bay Rays. In the fourth game of the series, Toronto beat Tampa by a score of 3-1. Weather is next.
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3: Clear tonight, down to 10 degrees. Tomorrow, sunshine, high of 27. And into Saturday and Sunday, we've got sun and cloud both days. Very slight chance of a shower and a high of 25. I'm Rockin' Ray Michaels. Have a great Thursday evening. I will talk to you tomorrow afternoon after 10K at 2 p.m. Greatest hits of all time. Number one.

They are the Beach Boys and Don't Worry Baby on 92.9 The Grand, playing the greatest hits of all time. I'm Gary Chinaman. Coming up in a minute or two or three or four, we'll have a look at my question of the day. Then later on tonight, some stuff I've seen on Facebook. Did you hear this? And our silly stats. Right now, it's the police on the Grand.

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0: That is Nicola Larson. A lot of love on 92.9 The Grand, playing the greatest hits of all time. I'm Gary Chittum, and my question of the day, it is posted right now on our 92.9 The Grand Facebook page, and I want to know tonight, what was the name of your very first pet, and what kind of animal was it? Was it a puppy dog? Was it a kitten? Was it a fish or a bird or something completely different? I want to know from you tonight, what was the name of your very first pet, and what kind of animal was it? Coming up in a moment, it'll be Lou Reed.
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playing the greatest hits of all time, and it's 92.9 The Grand from New York to L.A. That is Patsy Gallant. Well, tomorrow is our Grand Freebie Friday. Your chance to win tickets and treats for two to Landmark Cinemas. And the first person through with Trevor also gets $100 in Lotomax tickets. By listening for your cue to text the keyword freebie to 289-284-2556. 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Peace, love, and music on 92.9 The Grand. 284-2556. 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

0: $92,000 playing the greatest hits of all time, The Fifth Dimension and Wedding Bell Blues. Well, the Caledonia Legion putting on a delicious chicken and corn dinner coming up on Saturday from 5 to 7 o'clock. And you'll be able to enjoy a meal featuring half chicken, baked potato, coleslaw, corn on the cob, and a bun. Tickets are $25 in person and are available in person at the Legion Hall at 229. Make that 29 Caithness Street East in Caledonia. All proceeds from the event directly support the Legion and local veterans. So that is the Caledonia Legion, their big chicken dinner and corn on the cob coming up on Saturday, 5 to 7 o'clock. And you'll find them at Caithness Street East in Caledonia. We are encouraged to join in this community gathering. Coming up in a moment, Paul Simon.
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0: Well, not all of his pictures are up in the cloud. 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

Frankie Valli, swear to God, 92 on the Grand, playing the greatest hits of all time. Hey, we'll have a look at some stuff I've seen recently on Facebook. We'll do that shortly. Right now, time has come today. It's the Chambers Brothers on 92.9.

0: That is Jefferson Starship and Count on Me on 92.9 The Grand. Well, I'm Gary Chinaman. Here's a few things I've seen recently on Facebook. You know, someone posted this the other day. They said, when I say I will call you later, I mean later in life, not today. Also from Facebook, I'm sorry I'm late, but I got here as soon as I wanted to. And finally, from Facebook, if any of you know how to fix broken hinges, my door is always open. Toto after this.
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Bert Cummings and the Guess Who, Star Pepe on 92.9 The Grand. Guns N' Roses play the Rogers Stadium on Wednesday, August the 5th, and we've got your tickets. Join Trevor on Tuesday morning for another 92.9 The Grand Concert Ticket Tuesday. 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

Bye.

0: 92.9 The Grand, playing the greatest hits of all time. John Sebastian, and welcome back. 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